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1: Waking up and adulting is hard. So make it a little easier with some laughs from Amadeus and Steve. 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

Saturday, July 18th is Hawaiian night with the Jacksonville Sharks, and we've got four tickets to give away in the Battle of the Sexes. Come up around 7:20. We'll be looking for a guy to take on Tina. Guys, just for playing. You

0: believe I read this morning that Americans are expected to eat over 150 million hot dogs over the coming weekend.
1: Well, dadgum, I'm going to do my part. I don't know how much of a hole I can put in that boat.
0: I'm going to do my part, too. Here's Ella Langley now on Gator Country.

Hey, that Ella Langley concert in Jacksonville sold out in minutes, but you can register for your chance to win tickets on our contest page. Just get to 99.9GatorCountry.com.

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2: Hey, girl. Oh, now. You know you got everybody looking.

Kent is offering up signed copies of his Heartland Rock and Roll album, which comes out in September, but you better hurry because he says they are going fast. All the information is right there on his Facebook page. Here's Corey's latest now. It's Rocky Mountain Low on Gator Country.

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